For you, I'd give up all I own and move to a communist country. If you came with me, of course. And I'd file my nails so they don't hurt you. And lose those pounds.

looking weak. And tell me, have you read about the latest freak? Where bingo numbers and our names are obsolete. Why do I feel